No one to hassle you, no one to tell you where to go or what to do. It's just you're alone, you've peace and quiet.

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1: Sweetheart, I know you ain't never seen a nigga as big as me look so damn smooth, look so sweet out here on the dance.

0: Peter, this is Rafael from UFO Tokyo. We are planning to put the Matthew Direction International this time, and I would like you guys to do a tune for us.
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0: everyone to see.
1: This thing is deeper than I've ever known.
0: Something's amiss if you're not next to me.
1: Set me alight, you made me feel the glow.
0: Could never let nobody get between.
1: We rode together and we're letting go.
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Like corner stores, like cash register singing. 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Smell like Oprah, impactful like Martin. Look like Cicely Tyson, sing like Nina. Got an ass like Serena. 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
1: Wicked, wicked, wicked. 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KMT, her brethren, smoky too, but I ain't tryna be a dickhead. But I ain't tryna go on like, she don't look wicked, wicked.

What's going on? You are tuned in to Elsewhere Radio, where we got all rhythm, no algorithm. And if you're ready to take flight into the great unknown, I've got something new just for you. So strap in and stay tuned for the best in surreal blues from Aja Monet.

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1: 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Lost, I found it.
0: Know what it's like. It's like this is the life. Step in the shoes of a PPIINTY.
1: I've cried from a howlet at the gowlet. Love was lost, I found it. Are you around? I'm about it. Let's wrench exit, like it's so crowded. Shots and lottery tickets. Man, it's so easy with that 1, 2, 3. These sweaty betties, who are we? We can't eat. Rose bumpy, but it makes us better. Whatever the weather, whatever you treasure, whatever, whatever, whatever, whatever. Shops, they're devoured. Let's all pick our powers. I need another hour. Wait or father shadow towers. I will not cower. Another chew, I chow, I left me so damn sour. I found it, found it. I found it, it. Found it, found it. I found it, it, it, it. On to arm Bukowski types.
0: Love was lost, I found it, lost, I found it.
1: Love was lost, I found it, lost, I found it.
0: On to arm Bukowski types.

0: crowd. 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With that 1, 2, 3, D. Sweaty Betties, who are we? Weak at knees. Rose bumpy, but it makes us better. Whatever the weather, whatever you treasure, whatever, whatever.
1: Better keep that guy alive.
0: Found it, it. Found it, found it. I found it, it, it, it. Cars twisted and feel like felt when I'm on top of my belt. I mean, when I tighten that belt, yes. Only around here we've got the top shelf. Biz, please, have no idea.

What's going on? You are tuned in to Elsewhere Radio, where we got all rhythm, no algorithm. And if you're ready to take flight into the great unknown, I've got something new just for you. So strap in and stay tuned for the best in surrounding.

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